You wanna do what? 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On my face. 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You wanna do what? 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

life? 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

scholars on scholars, getting drunk with American dollars. Did it before, did it again, no bother, don't need your help with internal mass puzzlers.

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Joy and hope, excitement, trust and security. And yet sometimes sadness and disappointment. 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

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I just laugh when they say that I can't go higher. 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My last album's cold, my new one's fire. I might call it Meyer. I got back pain and I got neck pain, cause I got the weight of the game on my shoulder. Kept saying that it weren't no fluke, I was young like

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And it feels like I'm drowning, pulling against the stream.

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You give me walk of shame. You give me strong torso.

0: giving up yet.
1: I'm not giving up yet.
0: I'm not giving up yet.
2: I'm not giving up yet.
3: I'm not giving up yet.
2: He sees.
4: I'm not giving up yet.
5: Just keep it to me.

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1: Yeah.
2: Many people have pains in their lives. They've been so disappointed, so broken, almost lost the desire to even live. Been rejected many times. I've been disappointed many times. I've been failed many times. Whether you're going through darkness, there is a future. There's a way forward. There's hope.
3: I don't know how I do this. I'm not giving up.
2: We will make it.
3: I'm not giving up.
4: I'm not giving up yet.
5: I'm not giving up yet.
3: Don't know how I'll get there. I'm not giving up
6: yet.
3: I'm not giving up.
7: I'm not giving up yet.